0: campus. The university sent out emails to students and staff whom were alarmed by the large police presence, especially so close to the anniversary of Charlie Kirk's death. However, many say they didn't check their emails and weren't alerted any other way. UVU President John Anderson acknowledged their concerns and says he is reviewing communication processes and emergency response practices to identify opportunities and improvement. My name is Manny, and that was your local news.
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Me personally, I am picking every language in the world. 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

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And thank you so very much for listening to music with me. I'm heading home. I'm leaving you with I Just Might by Bruno Mars.

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3: 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And we are changing a British saying that was originally fool's cap. And we have changed it to goody two shoes. And we all know what goody two shoes is. And we know what that means. But fool's cap?
4: 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Why shoes? Why change it to shoes? But also, every time I hear shoes or think about shoes, I always go back to the best line in cinema history from Erin Brockovich when she tells the other lawyer, you have two left feet and ugly shoes.

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0: 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It all goes down in the Gunnison City Park. 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
1: Pop Crush Nights, Donnie, Lauren, we are hanging out in my mama. Oh, God. 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But I could actually die this time. She's on her way. We're going to go to Santa Barbara, which is cool, beautiful wine. That's all I'm excited about. Ooh, I got some wine. I'm excited about that. But not my mama. 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
0: 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I'm scared. I legitimately, the thing is, but that's the dilemma I'm in because, A, my mom's like, it's my birthday, and like, because it's a big milestone. It's like her 60th. So she's like, can please, like, I want to do that for my birthday. Will you do it with me? And I'm like, well, how do I say no?
1: You know, it's really, it puts you in a tough spot, though, because you're definitely the adventurous kid that she's got. Like, you've got some siblings, and they're not as adventurous.
0: Honey, I will do anything on the ground. But up in the sky. Oh, my God. What am I going to do? Damn it. What? You're a giant kite.
1: This is really great. I am so excited. It's like watching reality TV every time that your mom comes to town. I cannot wait to see this.
0: Yeah, the video. I'll post it.
1: On Instagram. Everybody watching together.
0: It'll be past tense.

send you Bruno by the Bay. Two tickets to Santa Clara, California. It is beautiful up there. And you get to see the man, the myth, the legend of Bruno Mars and Ray live in concert. Like, come on. Seriously, do it. Enter to win right now. 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Bruno Mars, Ray, Levi's Stadium in California. Like, what? 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
1: How long can you stand on one leg?
2: Not long at all. I have a broke hip. I have a fake hip. I can't stand on that forever. Stand on one leg. Have you seen me? I look like a flamingo. My leg, I'm so tall, so skinny. Flamingo, my leg would break if I stand on it for one.
1: So if you stand on one leg, it needs to be your dominant leg. If you stand on that leg for 30 seconds, apparently you're going to live longer. That's how you know when you're still got it.
2: Well, also, if you wake up, you still got it. You're living.
1: I mean, look, we're all doing our best in yoga. I could sign up for that.
2: Ooh, noga. Let's go for that. Noga.
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0: 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And we are on.
3: 3.
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3: 2.
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0: This is Pop Crush Night.
5: Do you feel stuck? It hit because I was born in Louisiana. I grew up a lot in the South, lived mostly in Alabama and Georgia. I moved away when I was 19, got up, left, did it, scary. You know, just dropped me off in LA, here I am. A new study says that 2 in 5 people feel stuck living where they are.
3: Ooh.
5: And it makes me sad because I get the feeling of growing up and being like, I want to be anywhere but here. And nothing against where you are, but you want to be somewhere different. And I'm here to tell you, you can do it. Get up. You can. It's okay. It's scary, but you can do it.
3: You know, it's funny because I grew up in West Virginia and I loved growing up there. But when I left, I actually went back and appreciated things there more than maybe I did before. And so I love being able to live in Nashville, Tennessee. I don't feel stuck living here at all. Everything is expanding all of the time, but it makes me appreciate my hometown even more, which I love that.
5: It's scary. Trust me. But we're here to tell you, you don't have to feel stuck. Just give it a go. Because I always tell people this. I tell friends all the time, you can always go back home.

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1: All right, Donnie, it is time for you to own your weird.
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1: I like to make eye contact with strangers to see who looks away first. What is your weird thing?
2: So I embarrass my friends all the time. So we'll be at the bar. I like to wave at people.
3: Just wave.
2: And then my friends like, Donnie, why are you waving at them? 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
3: 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Two tickets to Santa Clara, California. It is beautiful up there. 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Like, come on. 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
1: How do you distract yourself?
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2: like
3: try it right now. I love to do like the you know, like the Rocky Balboa theme song.
2: Eye of the Tiger?
3: Yeah, I'm ready to go now. Yeah,
2: I just distract myself. Yeah, a few shots of Fireball. And I'm like, well, I don't even forgot what I was sad about.
1: What do you do to distract yourself?

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3: Being grown-ups. And while I love being a grown-up, it looks like a lot of people say exactly what Donnie says. It looks like when you went into your very first contract as having your own house is when most people feel like they're a grown-up.
4: Yeah, it's also scary. I know a lot of people feel like they're grown-up when they move out of their parents' house, but even then, that's not really when you feel like a grown-up, because then you're still in like play mode, or you're still in, you know, that you can call your parent and they will rely on you. But granted, we can call our parents now if like really needed to, but I think one of the ways you know you're a grown-up is when you don't call your parents because something's going wrong. Because you're like, you know what? I need to grow. I need to take care of this myself. So I think that there's been times in that happens like, wow, dang, I'm fixing my own problem. Wow.
3: Yeah, I'm not doing that. I still call my mom for everything.

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2: 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And then I'm literally zero sleep and I'm like, oh my gosh, my hair looks fabulous.
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0: Trash Nights.
1: It might be irrational, but so do you like doing dishes? Like that is either here or there. Do you like doing dishes that you're vibe?
2: No. I mean, it's not particularly my favorite at all.
1: Yeah.
2: You?
1: I hate it. Luckily, in this new apartment of mine, I have dishwashers. So yay, level up.
2: Woo-hoo. But
1: I hate doing silverware so much that as long as I'm single, I just only use plastic silverware. So, like, I buy plastic silverware all the time because I'm afraid. Here's the real part. I'm afraid to wash the knives because I'm afraid I'm going to cut myself.
2: Okay, well, that's an irrational fear. And also a real fear that you should probably pay attention to is, like, when you have guests over, please get, like, just one little thing of a couple spoons, a fork, a knife, just for the guest. And I say that because my friend dated Spork Guy for a really long time, and we made fun of him often. So like those, don't be Spork Guy.
1: Was it like Wendy's or Sonic that had those like plastic sporks?
2: Yeah, Wendy's.
1: Yes.
2: Don't be Spork Guy, okay?
1: That's a whole nother, like, I thought about that too. I was like, if I ever have a date over, but see, here lately I've been buying these Walmart ones that are, they're leftover from America's 250. So they're like red, white, and blue. And so like, could you imagine? It's like December and I have a date over and I'm like, hey, eat your lasagna. You want red, white, or blue fork? Like, what are you feeling? What are you vibing with today?
2: Your freedom, your choice.
1: Yes,
2: literally. Vote now.
1: Well, proud to be an American, where at least I know I can choose what color fork I want.

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Two tickets to Santa Clara, California. It is beautiful up there. And you get to see the man, the myth, the legend, Bruno Mars and Ray live in concert. Like, come on. Seriously, do it. 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
0: And connecting to stations throughout the United States. All systems are go. And we are on. 3.
1: Here we go.
0: 2.
2: Here we go.
1: Are you ready?
0: 1. This is Pop Crush Night.
3: Putting our best foot forward as Americans. And we are changing a British saying that was originally fool's cap. And we have changed it to goody two shoes. And we all know what goody two shoes is. And we know what that means. But fool's cap.
4: It was a hat. And then it brought it over here. And we're like, oh, it has to be shoes now. Why shoes? Why change it to shoes? But also, every time I hear shoes or think about shoes, I always go back to the best line in cinema history from Erin Brockovich when she tells the other lawyer, you have 2 left feet and ugly shoes.

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1: Pop Crush Nights, Donnie Lauren. 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I've been packing up my entire apartment. I'm hiding everything. Can you guess why?
2: Your mom is coming. That's the only reason you do that.
1: Yep, my mama. Well, I mean, I hide, you know, my feelings every day. But my mama is on her way, and I'm scared.
2: Why? Your mom's awesome.
1: But she's like too awesome.
2: Yeah, no, she's wild. Like, she always ends up getting you into like the craziest situations. So I love when mom comes to visit. She pulls you out of your house. You guys go do crazy stuff.
1: I'm scared.
2: What are you doing?
1: Next.
0: 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Tap chat and be heard.

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1: Bob Chris Nights, Donnie Lauren. We are hanging out in my mama. Oh, God. I love her to death. But I could actually die this time. She's on her way. Gonna go to Santa Barbara, which is cool, beautiful wine. That's all I'm excited about. Ooh, I got some wine. I'm excited about that. But not my mama. She's not excited about the wine. So for her birthday, guess what she wants to do?
2: Take pictures in a field with the wine?
1: Wrong. Hang gliding.
2: What?
1: Hang gliding.
2: Your mom, I don't know what her birthday is, but I would assume it's an older birthday, and she just got a new hip, and she wants to go hang gliding.
1: She just got a new knee, a new new shoulder. Is she about to get a new coffin for me? I'm gonna die. I'm scared. I legitimately, the thing is, but that's the dilemma I'm in because, A, my mom's like, it's my birthday. And like, because it's a big mouth, it's like her 60th. So she's like, can please, like, I want to do that for my birthday. Will you do it with me? And I'm like, well, how do I say no?
2: You know, it puts you in a tough spot, though, because you're definitely the adventurous kid that she's got. Yes. Like, you've got some siblings, and they're not as adventurous.
1: Honey, I will do anything on the ground. Right up in the sky. You're a giant kite.
2: This is really great. I am so excited. It's like watching reality TV every time that your mom comes to town. I cannot wait to see this.
1: Yeah, the video. I'll post it.
2: On Instagram. Everybody, watch it together.
1: It'll be packed.

0: Nice.
1: Bruno's back, baby, and we want to send you Bruno by the Bay. Two tickets to Santa Clara, California. It is beautiful up there. And you get to see the man, the myth, the legend of Bruno Mars and Ray live in concert. Like, come on. Seriously, do it. 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
1: How long can you stand on one leg?
2: Not long at all. I have a broke hip. I have a fake hip. I can't stand on that forever. Stand on one leg. Have you seen me? I look like a flamingo. My leg, I'm so tall, so skinny. Flamingo. My leg would break if I stand on it for one.
1: So if you stand on one leg, it needs to be your dominant leg. If you stand on that leg for 30 seconds, apparently you're going to live longer. That's how you know when you're still got it.
2: Well, also, if you wake up, you still got it. You're living.
1: I mean, look, we're all doing our best in yoga. I could sign up for that.
2: Ooh, noga. Let's go for that.

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It is back to school season, and we are giving away about 4,411 number two pencils, which is perfect because somehow kids lose them about every 37 seconds. 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
4: Do you feel stuck? This hit because I was born in Louisiana. I grew up a lot in the South, lived mostly in Alabama and Georgia. I moved away when I was 19, got up, left, did it, scary. Just dropped me off in LA, here I am. A new study says that 2 in 5 people feel stuck living where they are.
1: Ooh.
4: And it makes me sad because I get the feeling of growing up and being like, I want to be anywhere but here. And nothing against where you are, but you want to be somewhere different. And I'm here to tell you, you can do it. Get up, you can. It's okay. It's scary, but you can do it.
5: You know, it's funny because I grew up in West Virginia and I loved growing up there. But when I left, I actually went back and appreciated things there more than maybe I did before. And so I love being able to live in Nashville, Tennessee. I don't feel stuck living here at all. Everything is expanding all of the time, but it makes me appreciate my hometown even more, which I love that.
4: It's scary. Trust me. We're here to tell you, you don't have to feel stuck. Just give it a go. Because I always tell people this. I tell friends all the time, you can always go

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1: Donnie, you know how your cell phone is usually tapped for, like, distracted driving? 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
1: 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So I don't know if that guy was doing a really good job or a bad job.
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1: How do you distract yourself?
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2: Well, just
0: let's
2: like
0: try it right now. I love to do like the you know, like the Rocky Balboa theme song.
2: Eye of the Tiger?
0: Yeah, I'm ready to go now.
2: Yeah, I just distract myself. Yeah, a few shots of Fireball, and I'm like, well, I don't even forgot what I was sad about.
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3: 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And we are changing a British saying that was originally fool's cap. 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
1: Five Crash Nights, Johnny, Lauren, we are hanging out in my mama. Oh, God. I love her to death. But I could actually die this time. She's on her way. Going to go to Santa Barbara, which is cool, beautiful wine. That's all I'm excited about. Ooh, I got some wine. I'm excited about that. But not my mama. She's not excited about the wine. So for her birthday, guess what she wants to do?
2: Take pictures in a field with the wine.
1: Wrong. Hang gliding.
2: What?
1: Hang gliding.
2: Your mom, I don't know what her birthday is, but I would assume it's an older birthday, and she just got a new hip, and she wants to go hang gliding.
1: She just got a new knee, a new new shoulder. Is she about to get a new coffin for me? I'm gonna die. I'm scared. I legitimately, the thing is, but that's the dilemma I'm in because, A, my mom's like, it's my birthday. And like, because it's a big mouth, it's like her 60th. So she's like, can please, like, I want to do that for my birthday. Will you do it with me? And I'm like, well, how do I say no?
2: You know, it's really, it puts you in a tough spot though, because you're definitely the adventurous kid that she's got. Yeah. Like, you've got some siblings and they're not as adventurous.
1: Honey, I will do anything on the ground. But up in the sky. You're a giant kite.
2: This is really great. I am so excited. It's like watching reality TV every time that your mom comes to town. I cannot wait to see this.
1: Yeah, the video, I'll post it.
2: On Instagram. Everybody, we're watching together.
1: It'll be past tense.

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Two tickets to Santa Clara, California. It is beautiful up there. And you get to see the man, the myth, the legend, Bruno Mars and Ray live in concert. Like, come on. Seriously, do it. 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
2: How long can you stand on one leg?
0: Not long at all. I have a broke hip. Not broken. I have a fake hip. I can't stand on that forever. Stand on one leg. Have you seen me? I look like a flamingo. My leg, I'm so tall, so skinny. Flamingo. My leg would break if I stand on it for one.
2: So if you stand on one leg, it needs to be your dominant leg. If you stand on that leg for 30 seconds, apparently you're going to live longer. That's how you know when you're still got it.
0: Well, also, if you wake up, you still got it. You're living.
2: I mean, look, we're all doing our best in yoga. I could sign up for that.
0: Ooh, noga. Let's go for that. Noga.
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0: 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All systems are go. And we are on. 3.
1: Here we go.
0: 2.
3: Here we go.
1: Are you ready?
0: 1. This is Pop Crush Night.
4: Do you feel stuck? It hit because I was born in Louisiana. I grew up a lot in the South, lived mostly in Alabama and Georgia. I moved away when I was 19, got up, left, did it, scary. You know, just dropped me off in LA, here I am. A new study says that 2 in 5 people feel stuck living where they are.
3: Ooh.
4: And it makes me sad because I get the feeling of growing up and being like, I want to be anywhere but here. And nothing against where you are, but you want to be somewhere different. And I'm here to tell you, you can do it. Get up. You can. It's okay. It's scary, but you can do it.
3: You know, it's funny because I grew up in West Virginia and I loved growing up there. But when I left, I actually went back and appreciated things there more than maybe I did before. And so I love being able to live in Nashville, Tennessee. I don't feel stuck living here at all. Everything is expanding all of the time, but it makes me appreciate my hometown even more, which I love that.
4: It's scary. Trust me. We're here to tell you, you don't have to feel stuck. Just give it a go. Because I always tell people this. I tell friends all the time, you can always go back home.

0: is Pop Crush.
1: Donna, you know how your cell phone is usually tapped for, like, distracted driving? Do you want to know who I think is actually tapped for distracted driving?
2: Who? 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
1: 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So I don't know if that guy was doing a really good job or a bad job.
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1: All right, Donnie, it is time for you to own your weird.
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1: I like to make eye contact with strangers to see who looks away first. What is your weird thing?
2: So I embarrass my friends all the time. So we'll be at the bar. I like to wave at people.
3: Just wave.
2: And then my friends like, Donnie, why are you waving at them? I'm like, hi. And then the other people weirded out. And then my friends weirded out. 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
1: How do you distract yourself?
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3: By humming?
2: Well, just
3: let's
2: like
3: try it right now. I love to do like the you know, like the Rocky Balboa theme song.
2: Eye of the Tiger?
3: Okay. Yeah, I'm ready to go now. Yeah.
2: I just attract myself. Yeah, a few shots of Fireball. And I'm like, well, I don't even forgot what I was sad about.
1: What do you do to distract yourself?

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3: Being grown-ups, and while I love being a grown-up, it looks like a lot of people say exactly what Donnie says. It looks like when you went into your very first contract as having your own house is when most people feel like they're a grown-up.
4: Yeah, it's also scary. I know a lot of people feel like they're grown-up when they move out of their parents' house, but even then, that's not really when you feel like a grown-up, because then you're still in, like, play mode, or you're still in, you know, that you can call your parent and they will rely on you. But, I mean, granted, we can call our parents now if, like, really needed to, but I think one of the ways you know you're a grown-up is when you don't call your parents because something's going wrong. Because you're like, you know what? I need to grow. I need to take care of this myself. So I think that there's been times when that's happened. It's like, wow, dang, I'm fixing my own problem.
3: Yeah, I'm not doing that. I still call my mom for everything.

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2: 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And then I'm literally zero sleep and I'm like, oh my gosh, my hair looks fabulous.
3: 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Because if I don't get enough sleep or I'm just tired, I look it. Like, it's all over me.
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0: Okay, well, that's an irrational fear. And also a real fear that you should probably pay attention to is, like, when you have guests over, please get, like, just one little thing of a couple spoons, a fork, a knife, just for the guest. And I say that because my friend dated Spork Guy for a really long time, and we made fun of him often. So like those, don't like, be Spork Guy.
1: Was it like Wendy's or Sonic that had those like plastic sporks?
0: Yeah, Wendy's.
1: Yes.
0: Don't be Spork Guy, okay?
1: That's a whole nother, like, I thought about that too. I was like, if I ever have a date over, but see, here lately I've been buying these Walmart ones that are, they're leftover from America's 250. So they're like red, white, and blue. And so, like, could you imagine? It's like December and I have a date over and I'm like, hey, eat your lasagna. You want red, white, or blue fork? Like, what are you feeling? What are you vibing with today?
0: Your freedom, your choice.
1: Yes, literally.
0: Now.
1: Well, proud to be an American, where at least I know I can choose what color fork I want.

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It is beautiful up there, and you get to see the man, the myth, the legend, Bruno Mars and Ray live in concert. Like, come on. 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
0: 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All systems are go. And we are on. 3.
1: Here we go.
0: 2.
3: Here we go.
1: Are you ready?
0: 1. This is Pop Crush Night.
4: Putting our best foot forward as Americans. And we are changing a British saying that was originally fool's cap. And we have changed it to goody two shoes. And we all know what goody two shoes is. And we know what that means. But fool's cap.
5: It was a hat. And then it brought it over here. And we're like, oh, it has to be shoes now. Why shoes? Why change it to shoes? But also, every time I hear shoes or think about shoes, I always go back to the best line in cinema history from Erin Brockovich when she tells the other lawyer, you have 2 left feet and ugly shoes.

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1: Pop Crush Nights, Donnie Lauren. 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I've been packing up my entire apartment. I'm hiding everything. Can you guess what?
2: Your mom is coming. That's the only reason you do that.
1: Yep, my mama. Well, I mean, I hide, you know, my feelings every day. But my mama is on her way, and I'm scared.
2: Why? Your mom's awesome.
1: But she's like too awesome.
2: Yeah, no, she's wild. Like, she always ends up getting you into like the craziest situations. So I love when mom comes to visit. She pulls you out of your house. You guys go do crazy stuff.
1: I'm scared.
2: What are you doing?
1: Next.
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0: Chris Knight, Johnny Lauren. We are hanging out in my mama. Oh, God. I love her to death. But I could actually die this time. She's on her way. Go to Santa Barbara, which is cool, beautiful wine. That's all I'm excited about. Ooh, I got some wine. I'm excited about that. But not my mama. She's not excited about the wine. So for her birthday, guess what she wants us to do?
1: Take pictures in a field with the wine?
0: Wrong. Hang gliding.
1: What?
0: Hang gliding.
1: Your mom, I don't know what her birthday is, but I would assume it's an older birthday, and she just got a new hip, and she wants to go hang gliding.
0: She just got a new knee, a new new shoulder. Is she about to get a new coffin for me? I'm gonna die. I'm scared. I legitimately, the thing is, but that's the dilemma I'm in because, A, my mom's like, it's my birthday, and like, because it's a big mouth, it's like her 60th. So she's like, can please, like, I want to do that for my birthday. Will you do it with me? And I'm like, well, how do I say no?
1: You know, it puts you in a tough spot, though, because you're definitely the adventurous kid that she's got. Yeah. Like, you've got some siblings, and they're not as adventurous.
0: Honey, I will do anything on the ground. Right up in the sky. You're a giant kite.
1: This is really great. I am so excited. It's like watching reality TV every time that your mom comes to town. I cannot wait to see this.
0: Yeah, the video. I'll post it
1: on Instagram. Everybody, watch it together.
0: It'll be packed.

0: nights.
1: Bruno's back, baby, and we want to send you, Bruno, by the Bay, two tickets to Santa Clara, California. It is beautiful up there, and you get to see the man, the myth, the legend of Bruno Mars and Ray live in concert. Like, come on. Seriously, do it. 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

0: 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This Big Boy right here.
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1: How long can you stand on one leg?
2: Not long at all. I have a broke hip. I have a fake hip. I can't stand on that forever. Stand on one leg. Have you seen me? I look like a flamingo. My leg, I'm so tall, so skinny. Flamingo, my leg would break if I stand on it for one.
1: So if you stand on one leg, it needs to be your dominant leg. If you stand on that leg for 30 seconds, apparently you're going to live longer. That's how you know when you're still got it.
2: Well, also, if you wake up, you still got it. You're living.
1: I mean, look, we're all doing our best in yoga. I could sign up for that.
2: Ooh, no-ga. Let's go for that.

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3: Do you feel stuck? I was born in Louisiana. I grew up a lot in the South, lived mostly in Alabama and Georgia. I moved away when I was 19, got up, left, did it, scary, just dropped me off in LA, here I am. A new study says that 2 in 5 people feel stuck living where they are.
0: Ooh.
3: And it makes me sad because I get the feeling of growing up and being like, I want to be anywhere but here. And nothing against where you are, but you want to be somewhere different. And I'm here to tell you, you can do it. Get up, you can. It's okay. It's scary, but you can do it.
4: You know, it's funny because I grew up in West Virginia and I loved growing up there. But when I left, I actually went back and appreciated things there more than maybe I did before. And so I love being able to live in Nashville, Tennessee. I don't feel stuck living here at all. Everything is expanding all of the time, but it makes me appreciate my hometown even more, which I love that.
3: It's scary. Trust me. We're here to tell you, you don't have to feel stuck. Just give it a go. Because I always tell people this. I tell friends all the time.

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1: Gym goals. 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
1: No, if I'm there, I'll work out a little bit. 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
1: There's urine in my space suit. Lauren Snapp, Donnie Meacham. Study being done at Cornell where they are trying to create a spacesuit for astronauts that they want to recycle their urine into water. Apparently, they've had some absorbent problems in the past.
2: I mean, here in California, though, they actually they started it this year, and I swear our water, there's a difference in there. 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They started using our toilet water and just recycling it. Now we just drink it. Our, mine tastes like Fireball.
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1: 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Leave us a voicemail. Let us know what you're up to, where you're listening, what you love about the show, what you need from us tonight. We're here for all of it. 78% of people say they are not picking up the phone, but I bet you are in the 22 percentile.

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1: Hey, what's up, y'all? This is Kelly Clarkson. Here we go.
0: Go.
1: I sing to people who aren't holding signs. People hold signs, and it's so nice. But, like, I'm ADHD, so, like, I will start reading your sign and then be like, what am I doing? I'm not trying to be rude, but get the sign out of my face.
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